excuse me. So we start that set by two by the Jam in the city, and David Watts, which is a cover. I couldn't resist playing the original. It's a cover of the Kink song, David Watts. It was interesting to hear the difference of the two. So the Jam start in the city, David Watts, and then three by the Who, which kind of I see the influence in the Jam of the Who. The Kids Are All Right, I Can't Explain, and My Generation, which I read somewhere that when Roger Daltrey's stuttering, he is actually stuttering because at the time the mods were into amphetamine, and he was kind of mimicking somebody on amphetamine speaking kind of fast and stumbling over the words. That's what I read, anyway. So, again, The Kinks, David Watts, The Who, My Generation, The Who, I Can't Explain, The Who, The Kids All Right, which is great, and The Jam, Two by The Jam, David Watts, and In the City. So, scam protection. The FTC, the Federal Trade Commission, FTC, website contains a wealth of information to prevent consumers from scams, such as social security scams, phone scams, phishing scams, and unemployment scams, as well as a host of other kinds of scams targeting consumers. To find out about these scams and how to protect yourself or report a possible scam, visit FTC website at www.ftc.gov. I'm sorry, FTC.gov. So that's a lot of scams, but I know it's increased. I know people who got ripped off from phone scams, you know. If you don't do this right away, if you don't pay, we'll garnish your Social Security. So anyway, it's something to be really aware of on scams. So both online and phone scams and now text scams. Anyway, we're going to continue with the music with, let's see, some Rolling

So that was two by David Bowie from an album called Pinups, which is basically, basically covers of songs around the same time period of Out of Time and Under My Thumb. So the first one, Here Comes the Night, was a cover of Them, a song by Them, sung by Van Morrison, which is, this is

is a completely different version of it. And then The Shape of Things is from the Yardbirds. So he did some interesting renditions of it. Sometimes I think it's a little, they were a little over dramatic, but anyway. And then we start off with two by the Rolling Stones from the Aftermath album, 60 something, Baby You're Out of Time or Out of Time, and Under My Thumb by the Rolling Stones. So there's a free app that connects veterans with resources. 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So continuing with the music, we're about in the last half hour of my show.

spinning on guitar live at the Lone Star Cafe. I actually saw Robert Gordon at the Lone Star Cafe. I don't think it was that show, though. But they do a phenomenal cover of Mystery Train, who Elvis did it, but I don't think he was the original person who did it. But anyway, and then two by Hillbilly Moon Explosions. We had Primitive by The Clash. The Cramps. Primitive by The Cramps. And then they also did Enola Gray, which is a cover of Orchestra Maneuver in the Dark song. I knew it sounded familiar, and then I looked it up. But it's also, weirdly enough, the name of the bomber that dropped the atomic bomb on Hiroshima. So I don't know if there was some kind of symbolic meaning to name the song that. I think it's his girlfriend that he's singing about. And then we had one by the Fuzz Tones doing another Cramp song, New Kind of Kick, and then, which we had at the beginning of the show. And then a group called the Jackets, which is interesting. I think they're from Switzerland. Don't Turn Yourself In. I had another one. I started running out of time, so I had to kind of pick and choose what song I was going to play. But anyway, this is WCNI, New London, and this is Ace's Place. So I'll see you in a couple of weeks. Same bat time, same bat channel. Fridays 6 to 9, two Fridays from now. And next up is Radio Funhouse. So I'm going to continue with the Blasters.

All right. Thank you, Exene. That was the Blasters, of course. This is Radio Funhouse. My name is Mark. Going to be with you for the next few hours, somewhere around 11 o'clock, give or take. It's going to be the album of the week. But before we get there, it's an old band from the Boston area. Kind of in tune, in keeping with the last couple songs. Hope you enjoy.

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Coming up on 10 o'clock, my name's Mark. 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If you'd like to volunteer, you can call Judy at 860-536-4784. All right. Tell you what we heard in that first set. What did we hear? I think I'm going to be missing something because my computer is giving me a funny prompt. But started off with old Boston kind of roots rocky band, Scruffy the Cat doing Shadow Boy. Followed up with ZZ Top doing Just Got Back from Babies. If you ever get a chance, they still make the tour circuit. Even though there's two of the original members of the three. But nonetheless, if you like guitar excellence, try to go see ZZ Top and Billy Gibbons. Man knows how to play guitar. Speaking of that, followed it up with Fleetwood Mac doing Looking for Somebody. X followed up with Painting the Town Blue. The Laws did Son of a Gun. Dave Mason did Sad and Deep as You, followed by Jeff Beck doing with Rod Stewart doing Let Me Love You. After that was Robert Palmer from A Whisper to a Scream. Flying Burrito Brothers did their version of Wild Horses. After that was Van Morrison, The Way Young Lovers Do, Donny Hathaway, Trying Times, and T-Rex, Cosmic Dancer. Oh, somewhere in there, there was Badfinger. That's what the computer was telling me that I missed. Or didn't recognize. Bad on them for not recognizing Badfinger. Alright, it is 9:59. And like I said, you're listening to WCNI New London. I believe we have, well, I know we have the album of the week coming up sometime after 11 o'clock. I don't know when it'll start. We'll figure that part out. A team of professionals working on that as we speak. Before that 11 o'clock hour, though, we got to get through the 10 o'clock hour. So if you have any requests, feel free to give a call, 860-439-2850. And if you don't have a request, just sit back and listen.

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This is Radio Funhouse. My name is Mark. I am here every other Friday from 9 to midnight. I have the album of the week coming up. Let's see, it's 10:59 right now. I believe we have the album of the week coming up in 12 minutes. And let me tell you what we heard in that last set. If I can remember where we started that last set. I think could have maybe started T-Rex, Cosmic Dancer. After that was Blind Faith, Can't Find My Way Home. Stars did Your Ex-Lover is Dead. Coupled by Amy Mann followed that up from a Daytrotter studio session recording in 2008. She did 31 Today and then Phoenix. After that was The Loud Family and the great Scott Miller doing The Motion of Ariel off of Attractive Nuisance. Followed by The Amps, She's a Girl. That was off of their Pacer release, which I believe was their first, The Amps' first release before Miss Kim Deal then rolled into her other projects. I don't think The Amps are still doing anything these days. After that was Quasi doing Me in My Head off of Field Studies. Big Star did The India Song off of Number One Record. Beatles followed up with Strawberry Fields Forever. For some reason in my mind, every time I hear The India Song from Big Star, it always makes me think of George Harrison. And maybe that's intentional on either Chris Bell or Alex Chilton's part. I don't know. After the Beatles, we heard Queens of the Stone Age doing Tangled Up in Plaid, followed by LCD Sound System doing Pow Pow. And if you like the LCD Sound System, they are in the area in September. So go find out where they're playing. And if you want to go see them live, check them out. Live music, in my mind, is always a good thing. I think oftentimes you get surprised pleasantly more so than disappointed. I think I can only really remember one concert over the years where I kind of was a letdown, if you want to kind of call it that. And it was a band that I loved back in the olden days, and I still love, but they're long gone. Husker Du played in Providence. And
it was just one of those things that where you could tell they were not enjoying themselves. This was towards the end of their run, and that conveyed itself in how they played. But every other thing that I've seen over the years has either been as expected or some pleasant surprises, or is, in my mind, always a great opportunity to see an opener that you are unfamiliar with. Anyway, enough of my prattling on about seeing live music. After LCD Sound System, we heard Broadcast doing Before We Begin, followed by Ladytron doing Paco off of 604, which is, I believe, their first release. After that was The Clash doing Brand New Cadillac, and we just heard Sloan doing Waiting for Slow Songs off of Between the Bridges. It is 11:03. 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I am playing some more music, at which point we'll get to the album of the week.

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They are always in need of help to care for the cats and keep the facility clean and organized. 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Sponsored by Forgotten Felines Incorporated, and it is time for the album of the week. This, of course, is Radio Funhouse, WCNI, New London is the station. And my name is Mark. I'll be back in 2 weeks. Going in the distant Wayback Machine to 1995 for the album of the week by a band that I love. I don't play them a whole lot on the show. Maybe some people will disagree with that. I try to play them sparingly because I don't want to play them too much, but I like them. Anyway, 1995, we have The Bends by Radiohead. Hope you enjoy.

All right, that was the album of the week, Radiohead, The Bends from 1995. Hope you enjoyed. I did. It is 12:02, and that's the end of Radio Funhouse, and the continuation of more WCNI New London, which is what you're listening to. Gonna flip it on over to the automated DJ, and we will then reconvene in the morning with the human folks. Let's see if I hit the right buttons. Hopefully we'll get some music and that'll take you through the night. Thanks for listening. See you in a couple weeks. As always, you're listening to WCNI New London.

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breath.

did you go? 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All you left was a note with the words, "Sorry, leaving Earth." I borrowed a spaceship from Sun Ra himself, set out on my astral travels, dodging lifeless satellites as I made my way past the dark side of the moon. 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Of Jupiter rages. 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

0: I was wondering, how much is this stove?
1: How much work?
0: Does it
1: entail?
0: I'm looking for a pet. Honey, I do fine.

0: Just one dove.
1: Hello, it's me, the designer jeans in your closet. The back of your closet. What am I doing here? Would you keep caviar in the back of your fridge with the ketchup and old milk? Yeah, I don't think so. So what happened to us? I mean, have you seen my label? I used to summer in the Hamptons and now I'm stuck behind a pair of sweats. Sure, I never really fit you quite right and one of my pockets is so small you can't even squeeze your hand into it. But it's all about the look. And I look good. I need to get back out on the scene so I can be seen. 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

spirit dancing. I sniff a madness, question and chaser, sink full of answers. Loved by a stranger, choked by the anger. 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

the band Jawbox, and when I'm sweaty and exhausted after playing a punk show in Connecticut, there's nothing I like better than tuning in to WCNI, New London, Connecticut.

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No, you should march right in and call yours truly up. Who hangs on every word? Who will go, oh dear, certainly, and of course not. Enthusiastically, so soon as this line is free, go now.

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0: Para la familia Mendoza, empezar el día oyendo esto es algo habitual. 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
1: When you get there, and I know you'll go. 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

Good morning, everyone. You're tuned to WCNI New London, 90.9 FM, and my name is Brian. I'll be bringing you the Twisted Roots Show till 9 o'clock today, and hope everyone had a good week on this 27th of June, 2026. Man, next week's going to be 4th of July already. Hopefully 2026 is off to a, or treating you well. It's no longer off. It's in here already. We have a middle of the year coming up. So again, this is June 26th and 27th. I'll get that right. And thank you for joining me on this Saturday morning. Kind of a steamy day here in Connecticut. If you're tuning in from outside, if you're in the greater New London, Connecticut area, well, then you know what I'm talking about. A little hot and humid today. And if you're staying cool, just stay inside, do what you do, and be sure to keep WCNI with you as we are broadcasting at 90.9 FM in the greater New London, Connecticut area, and also streaming online at WCNIradio.org, or if you go to TuneIn Radio and search for WCNI, you will find us out there. So thank you for joining me again on this Saturday morning. My name is Brian, and I'll be bringing you the Twisted Roots Show till 9 o'clock today, mixing up some roots, rock, Americana, and singer-songwriter. We're going to get it going right now with some new music. I debuted this last week. It's a cool song, especially the whole vibe of the song. This is a Lynn Jewell covering The Doors' Soul Kitchen. So let's get today's show, the live part of today's show, started with Lynn Jewell.

Alright, we just heard a double shot from the debut release. Good sounding album there from Kentucky native Colton Bolwin. His new album's called Grandpa's Mill. Grew up on a farm, and the whole album has that sort of grit to the whole feel of it. And that what we just heard was a good mix of two different styles. We heard kind of a murder ballad there called Don't Come Home. And before that, kind of a cool sounding lyrics. Feel us in the words there, A Time for Sale. Good debut release from Colton Bolwin. And then before Colton, we heard Nate McKinder, new music from him with Upside Down. And Sounding Arrow gave us Do You Mean It? Off the Skyman release, came out a couple months ago at this point. And then we heard brand new music from Sarah Cahoon off of her upcoming release with a song called Pulling Up Roots. And Clay Dubow gave us Waiting for the Day. And then we started the live part of today's show with a double shot from Lynn Jewell. We went back to 2014's Queen of the Minor Key, and then we heard some new music from her covering Jim Morrison's Soul Kitchen. Good cover there from Lynn. She definitely added some nice reinterpretation of that, but kept the edge for sure. All right, we're going to shift gears a little bit. I haven't played Wilco in a while. I feel like hearing some this morning. Hopefully you will agree. We're going to play a couple cuts from Wilco right now, and we're going to get it going with a session that they did with a longtime musician in the music scene, Nick Lowe. And they do a pretty fine cover of one of Nick's biggest hits, Cruel to Be Kind. So let's get a couple cuts going here from Wilco.

cup. The blind man at the gate, and forget about a simple twist of fate.

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Oh, how long must he wait? One more time, wait. Simple twist of fate.

And you're tuned to WC9 New London, 90.9 FM. And I said I'd play a couple cuts by Wilco, but ended up playing a whole set. Hopefully you enjoyed that. Kind of mixed it all up there. We just heard Wilco doing Passenger Side. That was a live version recorded in studio in 2024. And then we heard Rosie and Cash featuring Jeff Tweedy, who is the frontman of Wilco. And that's their version of the old standard Long Black Veil. And Jeff Tweedy doing a great version of Bob Dylan's Simple Twist of Fate. And then Puss in Boots is actually a collective band fronted by Nora Jones based in the New York City area. And that was their version of Wilco's Jesus, etc. And then we heard a few cuts by Wilco. We heard California Stars. And that's an interesting song. It goes back to the release of Wilco, where they went back with and re-recorded a bunch of music that had the words of Woody Guthrie. And they just put some music to it. And that was their version of California Stars. I guess they did the music in that, so it's kind of their song as well as Woody Guthrie. It's kind of cool. And then before that, a double shot from, we heard Lifetime to Find and their version of Cruel to Be Kind, featuring Nick Lowe on vocals, one of his better-known songs. All right, I hope you enjoyed that set. Had a couple calls on that. Nice to hear people enjoying the Wilco-related material. We're going to jump back into a new release here by an artist. His name is Caleb Caudill. I've been playing his music on the show for a number of years, and he just released a brand new album called Heavy Thrill. So I'll play a couple cuts here, because they're kind of short. Caleb's a good singer-songwriter, and his last few albums have kind of got a bit more of an Appalachia feel, and this one kind of mixes it up to all of his sounds that he's done through the years. We're going to hear a couple cuts from Caleb Caudill's latest release, Heavy Thrill. Right now, we'll get it going with Path of Desire.

Room Number 4 released some 2004 rather, and that was this tune called "Let My Reach Exceed My Grasp." It's a good album. I forgot all about that. Goes back quite a ways. Again, that's Art Dodge and the Horse Feathers, and Boris McCutcheon and the Salt Licks. They don't get out of New Mexico very often, but that's a good sounding singer songwriter. If you liked what you heard there, you may want to check out Boris McCutcheon's music. Kind of has that sort of vibe, laid back, dusty desert blues Americana. We heard a song from Boris McCutcheon and the Salt Licks called "Volcanic Wind," and then a double shot from Caleb Kotaloff, his latest release, "Heavy Thrill." We heard "Slow Growth" and "Path of Desire." All right, we are all caught up, and thank you for joining me on this Saturday morning. And I always enjoy talking to my dad and Irene. Usually call on Sunday nights. We catch up for the week. He's down in Florida. He and Irene are down in Florida, and they listen whenever they can, and that's always great to hear. And I'm going to play a song right now to my dad and Irene. It's a song that my dad does a pretty fine job singing and playing guitar. We're going to hear not the studio. We're going to actually hear a live version done up with Dale and Ray, and their version, a tribute of the song to Merle Haggard that was written shortly after Merle died, called "Feeling Haggard." So here are Dale and Ray Benson, "Feeling Haggard."

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Then I got a call that topped it all. That hag had passed away. Thought he'd live forever. What more

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1: Lefty Bob and Jimmy lived in his country soul. His songs will sing forever, never to grow.

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This song was written after a particular episode that happened not far from here. It was one of the early back when it was still called the VP Fair, and I was hell bent to go see Dolly Parton at the VP Fair. And so I went down there, and it was just ridiculous, man. It was like there were so many people on that lawn going down the hill, and it was just crazy. I mean, you couldn't, and everybody was angry. It was like this whole giant angry crowd. So you'd stand to try to see Dolly, and people were all sitting on blankets on the ground, and you'd stand there, and they'd be like, "Sit down, sit down." So you'd try to sit down and you couldn't see anything. So you'd walk around and you'd go and you'd try to find a place to... Anyway, they basically shouted us, our little group, into this area behind the mixing console for the thing. And it was a wall. It was like looking at the wall, okay? You couldn't see the stage. You could just see like a tarp that was on the back of this thing. So we're standing in front of this tarp, then we can't see the stage, and somebody behind us is yelling, "Sit down!" And it was ridiculous. I was wanting to kill these people, but we were trapped in this giant throng of people. And I heard, like, Dolly starting to play, and I was like, man, I wish I could see that. But I couldn't, so we had to escape the crowd, and we found that Channel 4 news crew was going out the crowd. And so we just kind of latched on with them and looked like we were with the news crew. And we were walking, and all the people that were cursing at us were now waving at us because they thought we were with the news. And it was like... It was terrible. It was just a horrible experience. I never got to see Dolly. I got to hear her. I never got to see her. So I came home and then wrote this song about the experience, okay?

was no gore. She cut me clean, she cut me fine. I knew she never could be mine. Still I had been changed forevermore.

And going back to 1974, that is the legend Link Wray. Everyone knows him for that guitar instrumental rumble. It goes all the way back to 1958 when he came out. And that's a good era if you liked like just good old guitar music. Link Wray was kind of doing a little bit more of a what you heard there, a little swampy southern rock sound in the mid-70s. And that was his tribute to the memory of Duane Allman. And then before that, we heard Kenny Butterill going back to 2014 featuring Ray Bonneville on guitar. And we heard Hocus Pocus, and that was his tribute to the late J.J. Cale and the Bottle Rockets, featuring Brian Henneman telling a little story at the front of that one. That was an acoustic version of their song Perfect Far Away, a tune they wrote for Dolly Parton. And Jesse Dayton gave us a tune called Possum Ran Over My Grave, singing about George Jones. And we got this set of music started with Dale Watson and Ray Benson, sending that out to my dad and Irene with Feeling Haggard, a song they wrote about the memory of Merle Haggard. So if you couldn't figure that out, that was a tribute set. That was fun to put that together. And we're going to jump into some new music here. That last song paid tribute to the memory of Duane Allman. So let's go to the other brother, and we're going to pay tribute, or not pay tribute, we're going to play something from the son of Dickie Betts, Duane Betts. And Duane has a brand new album out called Isle of Hope, and he's settling right into his own as a singer and a songwriter, and he's a heck of a guitarist. He played many years with his dad, and playing a lot of Dickie's old Allman Brothers and solo material, but Duane is definitely turning into a fine musician in his own right, and his new album, Isle of Hope, is a pretty solid material here. We're going to play a couple cuts, and we'll get it going with Duane Betts' song called Best Wishes.

Yeah, it's the latest from Mike Madison and Trash Magic. Turn to Midnight Corner is the name of the album. We just heard Traveler. And then Mike's day job is to hang out and do vocals and play some guitar with the Tedeschi Trucks Band. And that's what we just heard there, was the Tedeschi Trucks Band doing What in the World. And those guys will be on the road. If they're not already, they're going to be spending most of the summer touring. They'll be playing in the area. If you've ever seen the Tedeschi Trucks Band, you know that's a great show. If you have a chance to see it. Their new album's pretty solid, too. And then before Mike Madison and Tedeschi Trucks Band, we heard a double shot of the new Dwayne Betts album. We heard Silver Afternoon and Best Wishes. All right, we're all caught up, and we're going to shift gears a little bit. We're going to play the latest from a band called Yarn, and they got their start in the New York area. Now they've kind of moved down south a little bit, but they are going to be coming up in the area and playing a free show. And I know they'll be playing a couple shows, but they're going to be playing a free show on a Monday night in East Haddam coming up in July, right there in the river area by the Goodspeed. So if you're not sure what to do on a Monday, that's a fun time to go down there and see some live music. And Yarn will be playing Monday night. I think it's

I'm getting the calendar in front of me. It's going to be a July 20th Monday night. But let's get a cut going here from the new Yarn album, Saturday Night Sermon. It's a good sounding album from these guys, and we're going to hear a cut called Never Enough. So here's brand new music from Yarn.

both them sons is hot. Oh, Austin's full of hippies, pretty girls and old big shots. I keep me a 38 special.

Alright, and that was Luke Bell off of the posthumous release that came out late last year, The King Is Back, good double album. And what we heard from Luke was Roofer's Blues, and then we went back to 2008 to hear the first official release from Mudcrutch. Of course, Tom Petty and Mike Campbell and a number of other, the Heartbreakers, that's their first name of their first band back when they were all in high school. And then before Mudcrutch, doing the old, actually they were doing 6 Days on the Road. That's an old Earl Green tune. And Ray Wiley Hubbard played a new song from Ray last week. Well, this is a brand new one that he just released. His album's going to be out in August, but he's already got a couple singles out now, and that was the brand new single from the upcoming album Reel to Reel. The name of the song was Dog or Wolf. And then the Des Lanes gave us Moving off their latest Don't Let It Die. And Willie Nelson, we snuck that one in there with Whiskey Wants Me To off of Willie's new album, Dream Chaser. And we got this set of music started with Yarn, who will be playing the area in East Haddam on July 20th. All right, we're all caught up, and we're going to play something now from an artist that reached out to me last week. He actually kind of stumbled onto the show. He's an Austin, Texas-based musician, and it's always great to hear new music, and especially when it comes out organically like that. And his name is Brian Jack, and his new album is called The Marfa Drive. And I'm going to play a couple cuts from Brian right now, and we'll get it going with a tune called Cash Is King. So let's let Brian Jack take this next set of music away.

1974. That was J.J. Cale with Same Old Blues. And then before J.J. Cale, we heard some new music from John R. Miller off his latest album, The Great Unknowing, with If You Could Only See Me Now. And then Ryan Bingham off of his latest, They Call Us the Lucky Ones, with Let the Big Dog Eat. And then we heard a double shot of Brian Jack, new music from him with Saturday's Best. And then we heard Cash is King. All right, we're all caught up, and we got time for a few more cuts here on the Twisted Root Show till 9 o'clock, and then after that, Dana and his Out of Blues show will be up spinning blues till 12 today. So, hope here 2026 is off to a good start. It's almost the midpoint of the year. Next week will be 4th of July. Time flies, and we're going to play something right now. It's funny how the brain works. This song just popped into my head for no real reason. One of my all-time favorite bands, the Bottle Rockets. We're going to go all the way back to 1992, when we're going to hear Every Kind of Everything.

All right, and that's the latest from the Sheepdogs off of their Keep Out of the Storm release after Saskatoon, Canada. That was Play It All Night Long. And then Sam Morrow gave us new music from him, Cruisin'. Good sounding stuff from both of those guys, just kind of keeping that 70s rock and roll alive in both of their releases. And then we got things started with the Bottle Rockets. And that does it for me. My name is Brian, and this has been the Twisted Roots Show here on WCNI New London, 90.9 FM. And let's keep it in a little bit of a rock and roll mode here. Brand new music from Mike Campbell and the Dirty Knobs. And this is Mike's third album with these guys, Mission of Mercy. And Mike, of course, is the former guitarist with Tom Petty and the Heartbreakers for many, many years. And a good-sounding album from Mike. So we'll close this out, and we'll talk to everybody next week. If all goes well, it'll be 4th of July on Saturday the 4th, a week from today. And thank you for joining me on this Saturday morning. And make way for Dana and his Out of the Blues show coming up next.

0: Who is it?
1: Asthma.
0: Asthma?
1: That's right, asthma.
0: You must have the wrong house. Who's there?
2: West Nile virus. Can I come in?
0: No, you can't come in.
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0: Yes, I'm sure. 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
0: I am not opening the door for Lyme disease.
2: I'll be back.
0: Who is it now?
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5: And good morning, everyone. Welcome to Out of the Blues this Saturday morning. I'm Dana. I'll be with you for the next 3 hours. And you are tuned to WCNI New London, 90.9 FM. Well, again, thanks for being with me on this beautiful Saturday morning. We're going to kick things off right now with the track by Tab Benoit.

And that completes our first set of the Saturday morning. We began with Tab Benoit with Standing on the Bank. Then we heard some older material by Billy Branch and Lori Bell and Sons of Blues with I Need You So Bad. And we just heard Kim Wilson with Easy Baby. And we do have 18 minutes after the hour. You're listening to Out of the Blues here on WCNI New London. And as always, I need to let you know you can get us online. 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You can also go to TuneIn. You can also go to iHeartRadio. You can also go to 90.9 FM. Alrighty, we're going to continue right now, and we're going to hear a track by Kenny Neal. And for you folks that don't know, Kenny Neal suffered a heart attack a few weeks back. And happily, it sounds like he's going to recover. And that's good news for sure. I mean, bad news that Kenny suffered the heart attack, but good news that he's going to come through it okay. So we're going to hear a track right now by Kenny Neal. And again, we're going to go back a ways to the Alligator record release, which is titled Bayou Blood. Kenny Neal, coming up.

Okay, everyone, let's go down this last set. We began with actually two tracks by Kenny Neal. And again, we're just thinking of Kenny Neal, who's recovering from a heart attack this last couple of weeks. The first track we heard was Right Train, Wrong Track. And that's off Kenny's CD, Bayou Blood, which was issued back in 1992. After that, we heard I Got to Tell Somebody, again by Kenny Neal. And that's off the Straight from the Heart release, which was issued in 2022. And we just heard the late Clarence Gatemouth Brown with One More Mile. Okay, everyone, we're rolling along here in Out of the Blues. We have the first 30 minutes under our belt. And we're going to kick off the next set now. I was chatting with Brian this morning when I came in, and Brian went to see Brian, of course, host of Twisted Roots, every Saturday morning from 6 a.m. to 9 a.m. Brian's a big Papa Chubby fan, and went to see him over at the Kate. And I haven't played any Papa Chubby for a while, so we're going to go back and play a track off the Booty and the Beast CD by Papa Chubby. And this came out in 1995, and we're going to hear a classic tune, Same Old Blues.

Okay, everyone, and there was a live track by Nancy Wright off her Alive and Blue CD, which came out in 2019. And the track we just heard was What Do You Want the Girl to Do? On top of that, we heard the late Joe Louis Walker with Don't Walk Out That Door. And we began the set with a track by Papa Chubby with Same Old Blues. And we do have 12 minutes to the top of the hour. Hey, celebrate the arts at the Norwich Arts Center in downtown Norwich at 62 Broadway, right near City Hall. 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And this message is sponsored by the Norwich Arts Center. Okay, everyone, we're rolling along here with Out of the Blues. And coming up next, for you folks that were tuning in last week, we just received the brand new release by Greg Piccolo and Heavy Juice. The CD is titled Who Knows What the Future Holds. And we're going to hear a track off this right now, which is titled People Are Hot.

And we began the set with some brand new music by Greg Piccolo and Heavy Juice. We heard People Are Hot. Then we heard a track off the brand new CD by Taj Mahal. We heard Life of Love. And we just heard some more local music by Soulshot. And we heard Sturgis Street. And we do have 10 o'clock. You are tuned to WCNI New London, 90.9 FM. Also streaming online at WCNIRadio.org, which is our webpage. You can also go to iHeartRadio. You can also go to TuneIn. And I'm Dana, hosting Out of the Blues. We have 1 hour behind us, and I'll be with you for two more hours all the way up to 12 o'clock this morning. Okay, coming up, we're going to hear a tune by D.K. Harrell.

All right, let's go down this five-song set. We began with DK Harrell with Grown Now. Then we heard a track off the latest release by Billy Price with Stickers on My Suitcase. Then we heard another new track by Young Rel with I Hear Some Blues Downstairs. And then we heard some more new music by Seth James with It's Later Than You Think. And we just heard Maria Muldaur with No Papa No. And that's off Maria's 2025 release, 1 Hour Mama, The Blues of Victoria Spivey. Okay, everyone, we do have 20 minutes after the hour. Hey, Habitat for Humanity is a global housing organization seeking to create a world where everyone has a decent place to live. 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Okay, everyone, again, we're rolling along here with Out of the Blues, and we're going to get to our next set now. And just this week, I received the newest CD by Johnny Rawls and Dave Keller. And the CD is titled Tribute to Soul. And they're both fabulous soul artists. Johnny Rawls is really the king of soul these days. He's been around a long time. And if you like that blue soul music, you'll like Johnny Rawls for sure. And Dave Keller's kind of carrying a torch, if you will. We're going to hear a track or two off of this right now. And we're going to begin with the first track on the CD, which is titled I'm Qualified.

And that was Golden State Lone Star Blues Review with Midnight Hour. And the members of that band are very, very well known. We have Mark Hummel, of course, on this, Little Charlie Batty. Yeah, we have Chris Kidd Anderson on there. We have Anson Funderburg on this. A lot of really heavyweights on this particular CD. And we began the set with two tracks off the brand new release by Johnny Rawls and Dave Keller. The first track we heard was I'm Qualified, and we followed that with Neighbor, Neighbor. Okay, everyone, you're listening to Out of the Blues here on WCNI New London. It's time to go down our concert calendar. Let's see what's going on here for live entertainment this weekend. And it looks like we're going to begin with Tommy Whalen and the Retro Rockets at Black Eyed Sally's in Hartford. Sean Leonard and the Shadowcasters at the Old Well Tavern in Simsbury. Mark Naffalin and Friends at the VFW Post 399 in Westport. Let's see, we have Jeff Pitchell and Texas Flood at the Talcott Mountain Collective in Simsbury. Aaron Troy Danner with Ryan Hart at the Golf Club in Watertown. Wolf Hill Band at the River Room in Willimantic. 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

Albert Cummings at FTC Stage 1 in Fairfield, Jay Kulak and the Modern Vandals at the Landing Restaurant in Newport, Rhode Island. Then we have, Arno and the Lowdown at Theodore's Blues Club in Springfield, Mass. The Love Dogs at Chance in Woonsocket, Rhode Island. Willie J. Laws at Incandescent Brewery in Bernardston, Massachusetts. Then we have John Cafferty and the Beaver Brown Band at the Ocean Mist in Matunuck, Rhode Island. Colcha, along with Acoustic Thunder, at the Southwick Inn in Southwick, Mass. Steve Malik and Electric Flood at Caddy's Tavern in Patchett, Rhode Island. Matthew Curry at Bull Run in Shirley, Mass. Mark Garabian at Nicanese in Providence, Rhode Island. And Sarah, I know I'm going to butcher this last name. I'm sorry, Sarah. Love a Coke Band at Vincent's Bar in Worcester, Mass. Okay, let's move forward to tomorrow. We have the Connecticut Blues Society Solo Duo Challenge at the Pine Loft, right over in Berlin on the Berlin Turnpike. And that kicks off at noontime and runs to 5 p.m. A terrific way to spend a Sunday afternoon, listen to some great solo duo blues. Then we have Slim and St. George at Rosedale Farms over in Simsbury. Mojo Maddox, along with Paul Gabriel, at the Yacht Club in Stamford. Otis and the Hurricanes at Joey C's Boathouse in Stratford. David Stoltz and Company at the Flying Monkey in Newington. Cassandra and the Nighthawks at the Brass Horse in Bark Hampstead. The Arizona Maid Band at Four Seasons at the Lake in Stafford Springs. Albert Cummings at the Infinity Music Hall in Norfolk. Ramblin' Dan Stevens at Fort Hill Brewery in East Hampton, Mass. And Popovic will be at Jimmy's Jazz and Blues in Portsmouth, New Hampshire. Greg Piccolo and Heavy Juice in the Ocean House in Westerly, Rhode Island. And I'm sure they'll be playing some tracks off their brand new release. Then we have Chris Stovall Brown at the Common Room Grill in Needham, Mass. Higher Ground at the Narragansett Cafe in Jamestown, Rhode Island. There's a blues jam at the American Legion Post 112 in Montville. And the Roadhouse Blues Jam, of course, at Caddy's Tavern in Chepachet, Rhode Island. And that's what we have going for Sunday. Let's see what's happening on Monday. We have the A1 Steak Sauce Band at the Music Lady in Central Village. And we have the House Combo at Nicanese in Providence, Rhode Island. Then on Tuesday, we have Ramblin' Dan Stevens hosting the Nightingale's Pickin' Party right over in Old Lyme. And the Ocean Mystic, along with Howard and Ferraro at the Ocean Mist in Matunuck, Rhode Island. Marty Blue and Friends at Nicanese in Providence, Rhode Island. Yeah, we're going to leave it right there. Plenty of stuff happening here for live entertainment, folks, as the summer rolls on. Okay, we're listening to Out of the Blues here on WCNI New London. We're going to kick off the next set with some brand new music by Jason Ritchie and the Bad Kind. And the CD is titled 13 Hours. We just received it this week. And it looks like Caton Dibble is featured on this CD. We're going to hear a title track off this right now. 13 Hours, brand new by Jason Ritchie and the Bad Kind.

down the highway.

running all through Wiener Circle. We go winding round mountaintops, California, with a sheer drop off. Still make it all through upstate New York and the West Virginia haze. Cross the Pontchartrain Bridge, 25 miles. Sea monster swimming along with us through all this. John Perkins, we're taking you.

And it was Jenava Magnus with Masterpiece. And that's off her 2025 release, Back For Me. And we began a set with some brand new music by Jason Ritchie and The Bad Kind. We heard 13 Hours, and that was an 11-minute track, a rather long one at there. Hope you enjoyed that set, everyone. And it looks like we've got 8 minutes to the top of the hour. And hey, we need to talk about findhelp.org. 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And before we get into our next set right now, I have a listener down in Pensacola, Florida, that's tuning in this morning. I want to say good morning to Brenda. Thanks for tuning in this Saturday morning. We're going to continue right now, and we're going to hear a track off the CD by Vintage 18. And the CD is titled Grit. And let's check a tune out off this right now to close out the 10 o'clock hour.

And we began this two-song set with Vintage 18. The track we heard was Just Got Back from Babies. And we just heard Johnny Sansone with New Crossroads. And that's off Johnny's latest CD, Into Your Blues, which came out in 2022. All right, we do have 4 minutes after the hour. You are tuned to WCNI New London, 90.9 FM. And again, you can get us online on our website at WCNIRadio.org. 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Okay, everyone, again, you're listening to Out of the Blues. I'm Dana. I'll be with you for just a little under an hour left, all the way up to noontime today. I want to thank you for being with me this Saturday morning. And we're going to continue right now, and we're going to hear a tune by David Foster. And the track we're going to hear is What a Life. And we're going to send this one out to Bruce John this morning. And thank you, JoJo, for calling in.

And we began this set with David Foster with What a Life. And we're sending that track out to Bruce John this morning. After that, we heard Little Al Thomas with You're Breaking My Heart. Teresa James and the Rhythm Tramps after that with We Came to Rock. And we just heard Tweed Funk with Time to Burn. And it looks like we have 22 minutes after the hour. Again, you are listening to Out of the Blues here on WCNI New London. And let's take care of our last public service message this morning. Driving high, that's

Well, a DUI, always use responsibility. And this message is brought to you by the Montville Youth Service Bureau. Okay, everyone, we're rolling along here with Out of the Blues. Looks like we have about 37 minutes left to the show this morning. And we're going to get into our next set now. We're going to hear a little, probably a couple acoustic tunes right now. And we're going to begin with Tinsley Ellis.

Well, you'll find love replaced hate. And there's a place where ain't no hate. There's a place.

say. Oh, there's a light burning the night. There's a light

And that wraps up an acoustic set this morning. We began with Tinsley Ellis with Hoodoo Woman. Then Doug McLeod with Keep On Walking On. Taj Mahal followed that with Room on the Porch. Then we heard Mississippi McDonald with Strange Things Happening Every Day. And we just heard Big Bill Morganfield with Feel Like Dying. And it looks like we have 17 minutes to the top of the hour. Getting close to the end of the show, everyone. So we're going to squeeze in as many tracks as we can here before noontime. And we're going to...

Next, hear a track off the latest CD by John Primer. It is titled John Primer and Friends, Tribute to Teresa's Lounge. And every song on this is 13 tracks on this CD, and each one features a artist, guest artist. And this particular track I'm going to hear right now features Mel London along with John Primer.

And we begin this last set with John Primer and Mel London with Little by Little. Then we heard the Chris O'Leary Band with I Wish You Would. And we just heard Jimmy Vivino with Ruby Is Back. And it looks like we've got 12 o'clock. You are tuned to WCNI New London, 90.9 FM. Well, I'll tell you what, I just got a call from Ophelia, and she's going to be a little bit late coming in. Got stuck on the infamous bridge. New London Groton Bridge there, Gold Star Bridge, and she's stuck in traffic, so she's going to be a little late. So I'm going to hang in here and continue with some blues till Ophelia shows up, and we're going to continue with a track by Jimmy Thackeray and the Drivers. Actually, I just dug out the Prime Chops CD Volume 3 issue by Blind Pig back in the day, and we're going to hear a few tracks off this right now, but we're going to begin with Jimmy Thackeray and the Drivers.

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Forgotten Felines Cat Shelter. Forgotten Felines is a no-kill cat shelter in Westbrook, Connecticut, run entirely by volunteers. They're always in need of help to care for the cats and keep the facilities clean and organized. Currently, they need a few volunteers in the early evenings, beginning around 4:30 or 5 p.m. and lasting about 2 hours. If you're interested, you can call the volunteer line at 860-699-1347. Sponsored by the Forgotten Felines Incorporated.

Balloon pollution. 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

están con Tito Pacheco y su Ritmo Tropical, aquí en el 90.9 WCNI, New London.

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0: Okay, men, this is your time. 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
1: John had a little difficulty with his drums, so he's going to tell you when he's ready.